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0: dispatch to units following for this 1040 vehicle that just occurred. Subject is not aware of who has it. Driven by a Hispanic male, advising there was a black Cherokee, Jeep Cherokee that was behind it with extremely dark tinted windows. It's going to be a Georgia plate. David Edward Lincoln. She doesn't know the numbers after that. We're going to start pulling the cab history, see if we can find anything. Registered to a Ty King. If they do take that plate off, says there's stickers all over the back window. It's full of them, and then there's three stickers on the front glass as well.
1: What's

Dispatch 2, all units following for this vehicle. It's going to be Georgia Delta Echo Lima 9687. Comes back on a bully 2007 Ford F-150 to Ty Gunter King of Glendale, Georgia. Driver 7 of 26.

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Can you respond? 12005, Alabama Highway 9 South. Give me the parking lot of Mark's Grocery. Have a two-vehicle, 1050. No PI, no rollover, no entrapment. All occupants are out of the vehicles. Pull the vehicles in the parking lot at Mark's. 12005, Alabama Highway 9 South.

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1: Ten four, command 39. You're responding to 12005 Alabama Highway 9 South, March Grocery. Also be advised, trooper posts have been notified. They didn't have one in the county. Maybe a little bit.

0: Man, 39, don't see.
1: Command 4, command 39. Trooper Post called back. Advised troopers will be coming from St. Clair, Etowah County line.
0: Devil.

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1: 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Just going to update you. Piedmont Rescue is en route. They're attempting to get an ETA on a helicopter. Stroke diagnostic is showing clear evidence of a stroke. Correction, strong evidence of a stroke.
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0: 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Occupied one time.
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Leon White, Chrysler, Alabama, 28-13-Charlie-0, Bravo 1 November. Be in the Kmart parking lot.

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0: 113. House number 27 is to Hutton, Lena, Isabel Crenshaw, County Road 557 in the center. She's current in Delta, negative 29. She's clear.
1: 10-4, can you send that to my chat?
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1: Hey, I just had two vehicles come by Taco Bell racing on bypass.
0: Devil? Got a description?
1: Negative, no description. 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
1: That's simple.

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0: That's 10-4. 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

0: 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I'm 50 L South, this is Atlas Class D Delta, negative 29.
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1: It's still invalid.
0: 10-4, thank you.

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1: Yeah, okay.

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1: 411 in Fairview. Got standby on the make and model of the vehicle. Looks like it'd be a black Chevrolet step side truck. I can't see the 28 just yet.

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0: I believe it's going to be 0491-4238.
1: Is that going to be out of Georgia?
0: Negative, Alabama.
1: 24, it's not coming back on file.
0: Okay, we'll go with name and date of birth. Joshua Kyle Cecil. Date of birth is 2/25/86.
1: Ten four. Comes back to Joshua Kyle Cecil. Hardwood Drive and Center. Non-commercial status is revoked as of October 2014 for 6 drive-mile revoked, suspension caps are denied. Negative 29, feet are clear.
0: 10-4. Can you send that to my chat, please?
1: Ten four.

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0: Charlie Tango Yankee 9839. That Yankee might be a Victor.
1: I'm back on a black 2018 Ford Mustang to Kimberly Wilson or Christopher Code Dunnell of Douglasville, Georgia. Expires 4/27, John Clear.
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Dispatch, Station 9, can you respond? 115, Kenner 382, 115, Kenner 382, have a large brush fire where they've been doing some clearing work. No one in or around the fire. Law enforcement on scene requesting you respond. 115, Kenner 382, large brush fire.

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0: Officer Koons is requesting a PX. I gave his number into your chat.
1: 2-4.

1026, 4095, Kenny Road. Correction, 495, County Road 1026, 60-year-old male, has a history of lung cancer. 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

Dispatch to Florida EMS, respond to 8115 County Road 22, 8115 County Road 22. Have the female subject that has flipped over on a wheelchair scooter. Is not on top of her, advising she does have some ripped skin in a couple places. She is bleeding, not severe at this time. 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Caller is attempting to get bleeding under control at this time, advising it is not bleeding. 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

0: Dispatch to Floyd EMS, respond to 124 County Road 112, 124 County Road 112, Bay Springs Marina Motel. Go to room number 20. Advice, come to the front office. They'll show you where to go. Have a male subject in his 70s, unable to get up. He does have a history of heart problems. A nurse has also said his O2 level seems to be off. He is not complaining of any difficulty breathing. They're requesting transport to Redmond. 124 County Road 112, Bay Springs Marina Motel, room number 20. Come to the front office, 33 Primary.
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1: 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One oh nine, comes back on the 2016 Ford F-150 Super Crew pickup, red in color, to an Ortez subject out of Rome, Georgia. 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
0: 10-4, your first 1027, Juan Carlos Ortiz Lopez, out of Rome, Georgia. Non-CDL status is valid, Class C Charlie, subject showing clear. Your second one on a Kenneth Abraham Escobar Jimenez, out of Rome, Georgia. Non-CDL status also valid, Class C Charlie, showing clear.
1: 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U-25 status.
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0: 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I'll be 39 of that last 28 East Main Street in front of the old City Hall.
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0: dispatched to Florida EMS. Respond at 9265 Alabama Highway 9 North. 9265 Alabama Highway 9 North. Have an 80-year-old male subject fail. Has scrapes on its knee. Possible broken thumb. Has some minor bleeding. Patient is not on blood thinner. He is alert conscious at this time. 9265 Alabama Highway 9 North, 31 primary.
1: Floyd.
0: 10-4 Floyd.

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0: 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Cherokee Clinic Health and Rehab, station four, room R4. For a female having a nose, she has a nosebleed. They cared her out yesterday for it. It is bleeding again today. She does have stage 4 cancer. They're requesting an annual.
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1: Yeah.

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I'm going to meet with a 1072 and a Ford Maverick, grayish blue in color. 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Looking for a Ford Maverick, grayish blue in color, 32 primary. Okay. 10-4-4.

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0: 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She is not still on the floor. Requesting transport to Floyd Rome. 877 Cedar Bluff Road, Station 3, Room 933A. 32 is primary.
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0: 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Going to Apartment 1B as in Bravo. 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
3: 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Its current expiration 12 of 26 and it's showing clear.
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0: 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I put a message for you in the EMS chat. 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

0: César, bueno, nada.
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0: Can you be en route to Chestnut Bypass there in front of CVS to have a ground pickup stalled? Advised it was partially in the roadway.

0: Central Dispatch to Station 14. Can you be en route to the area of 123 County Road 644? 123 County Road 644. Callers advising there's a brush fire that the property owner left unattended and started a wood fire. Says they are working on putting some water on it. He's requesting fire department response to check it out. He did have a verbal altercation with the property owner who set the fire because he felt like it got too close to his camper. I'm going to go ahead and have a deputy en route as well. 123 County Road 644. And he's calling from lot 3.
1: Yeah, okay.

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1: 10-4, Gainesville, Truck 3. You're responding to 123, County Road 644, 9 North, County Road 189 to 671, then 644.
0: Gainesville.

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1: Advised it was there on Chestnut Bypass around CVS with a brown pickup truck, Chicken Avenue Roseway.
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1: Yields one.
0: Fire was extinguished when we arrived on scene. We're back in service. 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
0: 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You show me 10-8.
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Dispatch to 40 MS, can you be en route to Floyd Medical Center, Rome? Going to be in the ER, room 14, going to 10250, Canada 29. Yeah.

0: dispatched to Floyd EMS. And he be en route to the ER for a transfer to Floyd Rome.
1: Floyd, copy.
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Dispatch, station 7, can you be en route to 775, County Route 30, 775, County Route 30. 1072's called in, advised her son hit the carport with her vehicle. Have officers en route.

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0: Which one is it?
1: C-15.

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0: City workers are pushing barricades. Just give me a heads up.
1: Excellent.

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1: 109.
0: Myself and 114 to be out at Cherokee Memorial.
2: 31. 87.6.
0: Off of this. You know?
2: Yeah, well.

0: 31 dispatch.
1: Medic 31, go ahead.
0: I'm en route, County Road 29, beginning mileage is 87.6.
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1: Clear.
0: I gave a follow out over SOTAC. I failed to give it over law. We don't have a 200 unit on, but I have called the trooper post. So I have to be a white GMC Yukon on Highway 9 headed towards center. It's not traveling at a high rate of speed, however, they're all over the roadway. The caller is no longer behind them, advising they have run off the road multiple times and crossing the center line. Trooper post does have someone in the county that's headed that way. I'm just giving you a heads up in case it comes in toward Blackwell's.
1: 10-4. Water 9 to 108. We're coming up on the end of bypass. We're going to cut them loose right here at the Walmart red light, then I'll head back towards Cedar Bluff Road and Bolo Fort.
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0: 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Thank you.
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0: 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We're 10-8 from the funeral escort.
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0: 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What was the vehicle description on that Polo?
1: It's going to be a white GMC Yukon all over the roadway. Georgia 28, Sierra, Juliet, Quebec, 7015.
0: Roger.

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1: I don't know.
0: I wrote down the bypass, Cedar Bluff Road, County Road 63. Negative contact, 10-8.
1: Simple.
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0: Self-checkout, aisle number 9 in the store. My caller is remaining on the phone with me. She has eyes on him.
1: Damn.

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1: Okay, well, pass and pick a two.
0: Tenfold.

0: 109 subjects driving a white male in a gray Chevy pickup. She's still got eyes on him.
1: Are they at the red light?
0: Check for her. She's advising he's at the red light.
1: Okay, well, is he with multiple people?
0: Check for her, he is.
1: Denver. Which one is he? Is he the driver or one of the passengers?
0: She advised, she did know if he was in the driver's side or the passenger seat. It's a gray cotton shirt he's wearing.
1: Denver.

0: 109, we haven't pulled up an NCIC. It is going to be a surrounding state pickup. It's going to be a probation violation, original charge, possession of firearm by convicted felon.
1: Stanwell, I'm about to be 39 with it. Self-serve car wash. I'll get you a 28 in just a second.
0: Tech Corps, do you need my caller to come over and meet with you and identify him, or you can forward with her?
1: You sent me a picture on Google Chat. I'll get him.
0: Check horse, stand by.

0: Check for 2016 Chevy Silverado pickup. It's registered to a Felicia Davidson, Piedmont, 1 of 27, clear.
1: Timor, send me your caller's name and number to me. I don't think we've got the right truck.
0: Check for identity. Is 27 is also in your chat as well.
1: Yeah.

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1: Okay, well.
2: Warrant on the fetch. That was not the vehicle. The subject that was in that was minors. You showed them 10 acre men.
1: Careful.

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1: 109.
0: I spoke with a caller. She advised there was two vehicles. We're trying to see if we can locate it. She stated the last place that they were staying at was on Butterbelt Road in Floyd County.
1: 10-4.

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0: 114, request for an officer at Pizza Hut, be in reference to threats to one of the employees there. Advise the subject works at the local card shop next door. 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
1: Careful. 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
0: Good.

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Request for an ambulance at 11970 County Road 18. 11970 County Road 18. Have a 60-year-old male experiencing trouble urinating. Requesting an ambulance. 32 is primary. 11970 County Road 18. Ten four four.

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0: Do you know if this is going to be a camper or not?
1: 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I don't know if it's a camper or not that's visible from the road.
0: All right, 10-4, we're attempting to locate.
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1: Comes back on a black 2016 Toyota Tundra to Brian Gilgan of Cedar Bluff. Expiration is 4 of 27. That vehicle's clear.
0: 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Also send it to the 27 I ran to my chat, please.
1: 114, I copied, run the attack, send it to your chat, but the last part was broken. Try it one more time.
0: Can you also send the additional 27 I ran to my chat as well?
1: Good copy, stand by.

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0: 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Advise that second 27. It's going to be trespassed from this location.
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1: 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Oh, 10-4.